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You don't step to the funky beat, 'cause it's on and on and on and on.

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How about all them wars all over the place? You call them wonderful? And how about hunger and pollution? They ain't so wonderful either. How about listening to old Pops for a minute? Seems to me it ain't the world that's so bad, but what we are doing to it. And all I'm saying is, see what a wonderful world it would be if only we'd give it a chance. Love, baby, love. That's the secret. Yeah. If lots more of us loved each other, we'd solve lots more problems. And man, this world would be a guesser. That's why old Pops keeps saying,

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The girls I knew had sad and sullen gray faces with distant gay traces.

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It was great fun, but it was just

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It was just one of those nights, just one of those fabulous flights, a trip to the moon on gossamer wings. Just one of those things. If we thought a bit of the end of it, when we started painting the town, we'd have been aware that our love affair was too hot not to cool down. So goodbye,

¡Pipi, pipi, pipi, pipi, pipi, pipi, pipi, pipi, pipi, pipi, pipi, pipi, pipi, pipi, pipi, pipi, pipi, pipi, pipi, pipi, pipi, pipi, pipi, pipi, pipi, pipi, pipi, pipi, pipi, pipi, pipi, pipi, pipi, pipi, pipi, pipi, pipi, pipi, pipi, pipi, pipi, pipi, pipi, pipi, pipi, pipi, pipi, pipi, pipi, pipi, pipi, pipi, pipi, pipi, pipi, pipi, pipi, pipi, pipi, pipi, pipi, pipi, pipi, pipi, pipi, pipi, 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